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0: Copy. We got a SAR call coming in on a flight. Correction, Flatiron Trail.
2: Is that another Badlands?
0: Hey, affirm. The trail heads about Mile Post 16 on 20 East.

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1: Tennis One.
0: 97, southbound, correction, northbound, 153, on a Honda minivan, Washington Place. Dispatch, Tennis One, back with the plate.
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0: 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And Karen K. Dyer out of Sisters is clear, valid.
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Sunday between us for the test. Code 473. North units, information, track of plate, northbound 97 from Deschutes Junction, time delay 2 minutes, 2 motorcycle racing, dispatch clear, 7338.

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1: Ten L thirteen.
0: No duty. I'll leave us 10 North 30 Beach. That's on. Good evening.
1: Ten L 13, 17 3, good evening.

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Good morning. 174.

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1: Good.
0: This occurred near Mount Plus 132, Highway 97. Suspect vehicle is a white Silverado, continued northbound and exited the Deschutes Junction. RP thinks the victim vehicle is on the southbound side of 97. It should be a black older Buick sedan. Unknown injury. It looks like we're taking a call from the victim now. They're refusing medics.
1: Copy, was advice. Hey,
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1: That's it.
0: Sitting welfare check on Baker Road. RP is passing by. Found a approximately 4 or 5 year old boy laying next to a bike. Check to see if he crashed. He said he was just laying in the road. RP tried to follow the child on the property to check with parents and a dog chasing off property. We advise them to leave in that TTSO and check welfare.
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0: Multiple cars. One off the roadway. Southbound. Wiley Circle. I gotta get turned around.
1: Copy. Was there a white Chevy with a black rack on it and a Buick in the ditch?
0: Over.
1: Copy. That's North 30 South, Battalion. NS1, OSP is in route times 2. I believe their ETA is about 10 minutes now.
0: Okay.

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2: 22, put me on it.
0: 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RP's employee is a male in the wheelchair, not responding. Trying to figure out exactly where medics are coming from. 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
0: We're good for you, Leather Corian. I'm talking. I've got one by number.
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0: Yes, the Sisters Mobility Hub. Clay's going to be 345 Queen Yellow Robert.
1: Copy.

to local unit COI from Van Lessing westbound on Highway 20 from Lavalines Bowling. It is a bright red Dodge Durango, left with two kids in the vehicle, cutting RP off. Dispatch clear.

6 South Unit Truck complaint last seen northbound Hyatt and from Polina Lake Road. They went medium-sized vehicle from Idaho Place, waving his hands at the RPA passing dangerous on the curve. Especially on to the left.

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0: 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Bravo, Nora.

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0: 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Did you show us clear assist?
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0: 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I'm going to be at the Cottonwood Market Place. Going to be Mary 695039.

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1: 261.
0: Last name Plummer. It's going to be Paul Lincoln Union. Mary Edward Robert. First of BMO. It's going to be Boy Henry Ida Mary Ocean. Date of birth of 6/21/97. Can we check them out of California and Oregon?

0: Bernard 22, dispatch assist medics. 16423 Riley Drive. Click. RV 12-year-old daughter took 6 of a of Unisem and is a danger to herself. And they requesting law enforcement.
1: Yep. Dispatching at 27.
0: North 27.
1: I'll be around for the Riley call.

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0: I was UTL, being a plumber out of Oregon and California.
1: Okay, let's try California number.
0: What?
1: Frank, 502-311-21.
0: Copy.

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0: 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That's clear valid.
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1: Good.
0: It's going to be Wiley Circle and North Highway 97. Male saying his back hurts, said he was out with law enforcement earlier, wearing a blue shirt, blue jeans, has a shaved head, and white male, medium build.
1: Copy.

0: That's right, Shannon, 3990. What's your name and date for that mail if you want it? Last of Tharp, Tom Henry, Adam Robert Paul, first of James, 32779.
1: Copy, thank you.
0: And 30, he was allegedly suicidal earlier, threatening to light himself on fire, but then denied all of that when day shift went out.
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0: emergency. Dispatch, return to patient. James Barb, Jr., date person 79, is clear, suspended, date of violation, driver not insured, 10-125.
1: How are you?

0: Alpha Dylan, dispatch, 11 Spence.
1: Alpha Dylan.
0: This is State Park, 1750 West McKinney Butte Road. 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

0: top student. Do we have the name of the impressive student?
1: It's going to be a first of many. Unknown last. We're getting a description of him now.
0: Hi, copy. Copy, Manny Fernandez.
1: Copy.

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0: L51 from Mid 06. If you need additional, just advise, we can head that way.
1: Yeah, let's see, check out Scott's base.
2: Clear North 30,
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2: 10 North 30. Sounds like a patient is refusing all services, and Mike's RFI is in UX and clear.
3: Perfect.
2: 10 North 31, dispatch, do you copy?
1: Hey, firm, can you put me back on my last harassment call that I cleared?
2: Hey, firm.

0: dispatch, Alpha 12 in the area.
1: 2018, and it looks like the male is lastly wearing a black backpack, black sweater, and jeans. He's also associated with a silver and blue BMX bike. It looks like the BB gun is in his waist, front of his jeans tucked with a shirt over it.
0: Okay.

0: 56 from 10 to 51. 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
1: Okay.

0: Hotel 51, 7th.
1: Very good, Warren. He was correction, 56 is out here.

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0: A 5254 Antler Lane, there's a, looks like a 9-year-old having a mental health crisis, danger to himself by hitting himself with things. The dad is afraid he's going to hurt his 2-year-old son. We also have this over to CCRT.
1: Copy, that's the same address that 23 is out of.
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1: 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You can just link this call to the 23s. I'll be clearing civil injury.
0: I copy, go ahead.
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0: Yellow, not Yankee, sorry.
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0: Serenity, this Western.
1: All
0: right. Houston, Sonier at event is clear, suspended, DWS violation, accident uninsured, 119 at 2026.
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0: 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He's en route to the Penn Hospital. I'll have some notes.
1: Copy.
0: 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They are at the hospital with a female right now.

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0: 56, dispatch, unknown trouble.
1: 56.
0: Possibly related to the weapons offense of East Greenwich Avenue and North Locust Lane. There's a RP on the line saying his friend's mom is chasing him as the cops came an hour ago.
1: Okay. Harrington Loop, then, how are we

0: C100.
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0: Are you aware of the juvenile's responder seat dealer?
1: Yes, sir. We broke contact with him.
0: Copy. He's at the corner of East Green Ridge Avenue and North Locust Lane. He does have a pocket knife on him.
1: I copy. I'm still at the 681 Meadow Lane address.

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1: Right.
0: Walter Marquez, Sosierra, there with an 03, clear, valid.
1: I didn't copy you, Rebecca. Can you go again?
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0: Luca Anderson, 9 of N, clear valid.
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0: 421.

0: 56. 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
1: 56.
0: 20 mile post 9, Highway 20 West, near the Highway 20 West viewpoint. They have vehicles in line with a person saying, I want someone to find me if I hurt myself.
1: Copy. Can you also advise OSP?

0: 56, dispatch. Looks like the RP has scissors on him.
1: Hi.
0: Ten North 30, dispatch suspicious.
1: North 30.
0: 60179 Cheyenne Road. Time delay of 10 minutes. RP saw a subject via cameras trying to steal a e-bike off this property.
1: Hi.

0: I saw the subject go off towards the train tracks, laughing, wearing all black.
1: Can you just confirm that nothing was taken?

0: capo di dispatch.
1: Good.
0: 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I don't know, talk.

0: Nora 56, I say it's Dennis.
1: Yeah, he's trying to kill himself with the sleeves right now, but it's not working. I think he's at the viewpoint, maybe facing him. Break. What do you think about the armor and trying to do a pin? Since he's actually trying to kill himself, I'm thinking we don't want to put him on the roadway and try to do a vehicle.
2: Yes, I stay at 39. You can switch me to the last call.
3: Yeah,
2: it's 51. Can I have a gun? Yes, medics are on this. Let's have them stage at 20 in Plainview.

0: 51806. Do you want either one of us to start rolling that way so you get more resources?
1: Sure, you guys can head this way. We're going to stage 20 plan view.
0: Cover that. Break dispatch. I have myself an 803.
2: I copy.
3: Dispatch 10S28, I'll be clear and en route to that call as well.

0: 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I don't have a vehicle yet.
1: Tommy, that's 20 minutes and I was at the mall. Officer heading towards the mountains.

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0: Here, go plug me. 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I'm going to do a drive-by. Where is Dan's at? 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I copy. And if it looks like a smaller car, I'm inclined to just use our patrol vehicles. Try that.
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0: Sorry.
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2: 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What do you want me to do? 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
1: 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I have Les Lethal, and we're in verbal communication with him at this time.
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0: Have it, medic, move up to our position. All other responding units can disregard.
1: Copy.
2: AL 6, copy. AL 51, SA, can you confirm he's detained?

0: using his official viewpoint. Can you confirm if he's been detained?
1: We have him thrown out on the ground. We're going to have medics come and evaluate him. He's cooperative.
0: 13 copies.

0: 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Do you have his plate?
1: Can you verify the plate?
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0: Northbound 97 at 163 with a Chevy Trailblazer.

0: Pending hazard on the southbound of Mount near mile plus 125. Car bumper in the road. Send it over to ODOT and OSC.
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0: 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Traffic en route to Bachelor.
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1: Dispatch to North and local units for HMA traffic complaint, southbound 97 from Tomahawk Avenue. Say a blue Honda Civic tailgating a red Ford pickup. Ford passed a slower vehicle and the Civic followed. Also give it to OSP, dispatch clear 634.

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0: This Boston River Resort, 17645 Tennis Village Court. RP came across an elderly female that seems confused. We're still getting further.
1: Copy, interrupt.

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0: dispatch 203, Kira.
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0: Charles over Union, 62549.
1: Coming. That's clear, current on a 2016 Mercedes to Jacqueline. He is out of Eugene.

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1: Go ahead.
0: Keegan, James, correction. Keegan, Don, out of Sisters, is clear. Follow.

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0: Wondering by name, date of birth. First name of Juan, last name of Herrera, Henry Edward Robert Edward David Ida Adam. Date of birth is going to be 5/10/80.

0: president.
1: Go ahead.
0: He is clear, suspended, DWS violation, driving uninsured, 12/28/2024, IID required. He is a restrained party on a restraining protective order. The protected person is Christina, date of birth in 1979. Correction, he's the protected. There's a note in his jacket about a code zero, however, that looks to be old.
1: Copy, I've broken contact. I'm just going to have to know.

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0: Strump from 6. I'll be out with a vehicle in front of the Kiwanis Food Pantry.
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10046, Sandra Rosencrantz, Sisters Clear Valley.

Camp David 41. Look, let's see if we have a code for the date of the property that I'm at.

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2: Affirm.
0: It's clear, you tell.
2: Let me try Queen John Lincoln.
0: It comes back on a code 0 vehicle. Are you clear for info?
2: Affirmative.
0: One of them shows that it's a stolen plate, 844 Queen Lincoln John, one plate missing out of Tigard. It doesn't say what the original vehicle was.
2: Copy, there's no return on that?
0: Affirm, no return on it, just the stolen plate hit.
2: Copy. I'll try to get closer and see if I can get it confirmed that plate.
0: I'll call over to Tigard and see what it's supposed to be on.

Dispatch, Endeavor 47. One by your name and date, dispatch. Last of David, Union, Nora, Nora. First of Vaughn or Donald, 217 or 65. No read back needed. And I'm going to add some notes.

dispatch 10847, one way number to attach. Four six one four five three five. Just attached, please. I believe that's going to be the subject staying there based on description that I just got from the neighbor.

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Dispatch 9J54. 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
1: Okay.
0: 844 Queen Union John.
1: Okay. And that returns to that mail that you attached.
2: Sorry, thanks. Could you bring those, everyone?

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1: Okay.
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0: emergency responder. Is he a dealer?
1: Very six, I copy. Is the other party still on scene?
0: He ran off, it sounds like, crying.
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1: Copy.
0: But he does live there.
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0: 4-36. I'll be en route to the location. But could you work on what unit the suspect was in?
1: It's 1711. Is there a unit?
0: Good.
2: Dispatch 2813, traffic complaint.
1: Go ahead.
2: In a lifted white Super Duty at 95 miles an hour over Center Butte. Turned around on it. Yeah, it should be somewhere in Redmond.
1: Copy.
2: It's going to be a male driver. White. It's going to be lifted with black wheels.
1: Cut. It was driving which direction on Highway 97?
2: It was southbound. I lost it somewhere near O'Neill. Just giving the info if we get any other traffic complaints on it.

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0: South Century and Old Wood Road, Charles over Adam, 54295.
1: 929.

0: Control 3, dispatch traffic complaint.
1: Go ahead.
0: I have an open driving complaint on Cypress involving a white midsize either Ford or Chevy pickup speeding. The RP spoke with the driver and requested you take a look at it.
1: Copy.
0: He advised the driver did not have a good attitude.

0: Dispatch, help pilot, I'm in the air. Scottsdale 29. You also let me know if she has any cell phone related offenses.
1: Affirmative. Just so you're aware, returns are very slow. Just got back to she's out of the L. Damn it.
0: Got me, thank you.
1: Canal 29 dispatch, no prior offenses on driving record, and clear once, and out again.
0: Coming, go for it, Jim.
1: Not dirty.
2: Canal 21, 733.
0: Good.
2: We're working on getting some more statements, but at this point we're working on a discon, too, and possible harassment in a few seasons right now.
0: Copy. Where are you at in here?
2: We're all the way to the top left portion of the property.

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0: Just want to note, suspect is wearing a long sleeve red shirt and gray pants and black headphones.

0: 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There will be him in contact with the suspect. I just want PC for her to stop too. And her also.
1: Copy.

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touchy information, traffic complaint northbound on Palview Highway, at gray Chevy Silverado all over the roadway. Dispatch clear, 947.

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0: Hey, bro.
1: Sorry.
0: Should come back to the president's camera.
1: Information on traffic complaint. Southbound on Palomview Highway from Outpost 10, a gray Toyota Matrix, tailgating, crossing a no passing zone, aggressive driving. Dispatch 957.

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1: Copy.

0: is presumably 3 Attacha Idaho Place.
1: Got it.
0: Also, Bueller says victim vehicle 02 Victor Henry Tom Edwards.

Trevor.

prescience information on a suspicious from Jefferson County. Vehicle was eastbound on Southwest Rim, then took Southwest Chinook Drive, south into Deschutes County. A dark gray or blue four-door hatchback, driving quickly, and could hear a child screaming out the window. Information has been given to Jeff Cone, dispatch clear 10-06.

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0: Washington Federal, 51535 Millington Road. RP's branch manager, there's a male using the ATM outside. He's using a non-Washington Federal card. ATM took it and now is not giving it back. Male's refusing to leave.
1: Copy.

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2: 10 David 28, I'm out. And it looks like he's just sitting in the parking lot. He's not in front of the ATM anymore.
1: John and he's attached to his car.

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Yes, I can do the prefix. 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Last is Zebra Henry, Ida Robert, Nora Ocean Victor. First is Edward Victor, Edward Adam, Nora Yellow, 12:15 of 77.

0: Last of Heitzman, Henry, Edward, Ida, Tom, Hebra, Mary, Adam, Nora, First of Joseph, common spelling, 923 of 78, break.
1: Copy, go ahead.
0: Last of Miller, common spelling, First of Rick, Robert, Ida, Charles King, 530 of 50.

0: 30 Charles 25.
1: Good.
0: Newberry Self-Storage. Mail is left now. This occurred 5 to 10 minutes ago. A male that was in a beige Chevy brake position threatened to pull a knife on the RP. RP is requesting phone contact.
1: Copy. I'll give him a call.

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1: 815. 815 dispatch. I just wanted to advise, we've gotten 3 open lines, I think, from a phone that's outside the substation, but no one's responding to us.
0: Copy. I'll check.

0: That J-15, what was the last call time?
1: We just disconnected with them 5 minutes ago, but it was an open line.
0: Okay, I'll call you.
1: David 33 dispatch.
2: Go ahead.
1: Is that PC in the notes Ben's PC or your guys's?
2: Mars. Wasn't aware of Ben PD's.
1: Copy. Either was I, but it sounds like they potentially have some PC we're trying to figure out from them.
2: Copy. They can give us a call. We'll put our number in the notes.
1: Copy, thank you.

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1: Go ahead.
0: The guy ended up calling on his cell phone. His name is John, and he's at the substation for property.
1: Copy. I'll be out with him.

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1: Copy, thank you.

0: 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Can you attach a case number to this contact?
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0: 26-32032.

dispatching information on traffic to Plains southbound on Highway 97 from Southwest Corey Avenue. A red Chevy pickup. RP thinks there is a child in the bed of the pickup, possibly a female with a pink hoodie hood up. Break. Dispatch continuing. RP can only clearly see the driver and the passenger. Information has been sent over to OSP. Dispatch clear 1041.

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0: 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Nearest intersection is going to be Forest Road 600 and Highway 20.

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0: Copy, thank you. Dispatch, 1030 traffic. Go ahead. Northbound on the parkway, just coming to the north end of town, 283 King Charles Pump. All right.

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1: Tennis 4 again.

0: Yeah, it's 28th and 20th. Westbound on Reed towards 1st. Turning northbound on 97.
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0: 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I'm just stuck in traffic to raise.
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0: I'll drop at the mail at Winston Junction parking lot.
1: Got it.
2: Can we get a return on it?
1: Hey, firm, can you tell me again, is this Jacob that you're out with?
2: Hey, firm.
1: Copy. He is clear, suspended, DWS violation, driving uninsured, 726-2023. And he's also the restrained on the sock and protective order of the protected person. That's Ryan Hernandez, date of birth in 1993.
2: Copy.

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1: Go ahead.
0: How long are you covering Black Sea for?
1: Probably a couple more hours. What do you got?
0: If you want to just take a look at the pending call, typically there's something that they would help with, but it's normally not a law enforcement call. Maybe you can just give them a phone call.
1: Yeah, Affirm, put it up for me, please.

0: Havana's 11, dispatch return.
1: Good.
0: Miles Leffler is clear. He's a registered sex offender, date of last contact, 7/15/2025, last known address off Highway 20.

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1: Okay.
0: En route to St. Charles, one male.
1: Copy.

0: 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Okay. Picture myself in CTRT 24 en route to St. Charles Bend. Ever.
1: Dispatch, 10-28. We've broke contact with Jacob. You can leave me on the call, add some notes, and call the RP.

0: just passed January 31 by the University of North Dakota.
1: Okay.
0: My name is birth out of North Dakota, last of Jackson, first of Maria, middle of Camila, date of birth 06-01-92.
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0: Maria Jackson, out of bend, is clear, suspended, DWS violation, failure to appear, hearing 416-2025, and is canceled out of North Dakota.
1: I got you, before.

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0: Is Blaylock in the area of the courtroom, the courthouse?
1: Negative, he's on Butler Market at 8.
0: Copy. If there's anybody available nearby, I have a gentleman on the second floor lobby that's being pretty agitated. I think we might need a third person over here just to handle him. It's not an emergency at this time.
1: Copy. There's a vent officer in the area. I can send it to them for now. 10-21 dispatch, did you copy that?
2: Affirm.
1: Dispatch, 35, I can have that one.

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1: 62.
0: Ben, have a unit downtown. They're just arriving now, and then 10-39 is about 3 minutes out.
1: Copy, I see the Ben unit.

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0: 4 dispatch. 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
1: S-439, I can look if you're busy.

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1: Go ahead.
0: Hi, I'm going to go for the courthouse. She's in the Vermeet and Mary Forest location.
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0: He moved the source of this call, 2050 Southwest Timber Ave, number 22. I'm being around.
1: Never.

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0: 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Are you able to help them PD with that? 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
1: Officer, Mama, what's up with him now?

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1: Good morning. Yep. Elizabeth O'Hearn out of Redmond is clear. 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
1: Dispatching information on traffic complaint eastbound on Highway 20 from Terry Lane, a dark blue Honda Odyssey, unsafe passing, passing and no passing zones, dangerous driving. Dispatch clear, 1213.
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0: 97 northbound at Bowery. 008, Nora Nora, Georgia.
1: Hi.
0: Dispatch, 10-15 traffic.
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1: Okay. Ten eight 30 dispatch turn.
2: One.
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0: Copy. We have a 91 open line. This is the second one so far. Nothing heard. He just now started talking. It sounds like it's an error. All advice.
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0: 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That does not come back as a good address on College Way.
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0: 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I'll show you clear.
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Huntington. In for an ace with 149, David Lincoln Murray.

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0: 729, Edward Victor Frank, two vehicles are traveling together.

0: dispatch 10, aisle 56, two new ODLs. Driver of the Tacoma is 12930976, break per second. Driver of the Subaru is Edward 005331.
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0: He's unknown once this time, still waiting for that to come back. UTL Oregon, suspended or revoked out of California. We do have the jet locals with him.

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1: Hi. Okay.

0: Just first. Avon 47, how was the vehicle? Northeast 17, Northeast Green with 727 Lincoln, Zebra George.
1: Okay. Cut.

0: 10-47 dispatch return.
1: Roger.
0: 727 Lincoln Zebra George is clear, expired on a 2006 Chevy, pick up to Matthew Robinson out of Silverton.
1: Chevy, another motorcycle, please.
0: Go ahead.
1: Mary 491436 on a blue BMW.
0: Copy. That's clear, expired on 1996. BMW motorcycle to Gene out of Wilsonville, and it's flag 11 vehicles open individual.
1: Is there a recent prior?
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0: 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I have her attached with her jacket, but still waiting on wants and status.
1: Copy.
0: 10 to the 28 dispatch, detail unwanted.
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0: Farmers Insurance, 51636 Huntington Road. RP advising there's a male looking into the carport area, standing next to the building, and would like him to leave. He's a white male adult, long hair, 30s, gray tank top, black pants, carrying an orange sweater with a blue shirt in his hands, and a weapon, seen possibly high or intoxicated.
1: Copy.
0: 203, dispatcher. Sure.
1: Good.
0: Patsy Olson out of Lapine is clear, Falcon.

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0: I'm on duty and can handle any calls moving forward at Black Butte.

0: your client.
1: Okay.
0: We'll be out with the mail north end of the store near by my parking lot.
1: Howie.

0: pass 203. We'll be clear sight. Dispatch 28. One by AMD versus.
1: Got
0: it. Austin Kelly versus Christopher. Middle is Sean. 2876.

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1: Okay.
0: I'll be at 3410, Northwest Metropolis.

0: David 28, dispatch, I'm clear you tailed subject from Matthew Edwards.
1: Copy. It was on an Alaska ID card.
0: Outpost 4, Highway 20. I copy that you're out of position. I'll send over to OSP. It's east on Highway 20 and white to the Camry all over the road. Almost caused a head on.
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0: incarnated as much.
1: But
0: nothing out of Alaska that I could find. I did find the Kelly Christopher Craven out of California date of birth 2/13/76. He's valid. I did not find that date of birth that you gave me.
1: Hi, copy. He is moving along. You can show me clear SBC.
0: Sorry.
1: The 28/8/15. Can you go card to card?

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1: Okay.
0: I'm clear, Russell, the original piece number of your RV.

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0: 8A1, dispatch. You're going to be passing this DUI vehicle. It's westbound, correction, eastbound, headed towards you. Currently, milepost 10, highway 20. It's a white Toyota Camry all over the road. Almost caused a head-on collision. I put it under your number.
1: Hey, firm, I saw the call I'm looking for. Thank you.
2: Dispatch 10 Ava 28. I actually have Chris's number when you're ready.
0: Go ahead.
2: 366-5595.
0: Copy. Is that out of Oregon?
2: Sir, we have contacts with him and sisters.
0: Got it.

0: that anyone.
1: Hi.
0: I'll just ask me. I'm going to try and catch up with it on an unmarked car. Two elderly female in the vehicle.
1: Hi.

0: Dispatch, A-Day 1. I'm behind it now, just going up the hill from tunnel.
1: Okay.
0: Dispatch, A-Day 1. Plate I have is 929 Mary Victor George, White Camry.
1: Copy. That is different than the plate they gave us. They gave us 397 Lincoln Paul Charles.
0: Copy. What is your RP driving, do you know?
1: A dark gray Dodge Ram.
0: Okay, I think this is the right vehicle. That Ram is in front of the Toyota now, and he was the car first behind it. So I think this is the right vehicle.
1: Affirm. My apologies. I saw OSP's notes with a different plate. You are correct. That's the right plate.

0: touch anyone.
1: Okay.
0: Just be advised, we're at the roundabout with Cooley, and I haven't seen one traffic violation yet. Speeds are code 4, lane changes are code 4 also.

not sure they want. I'll be discontinuing. I didn't see any behavior that warranted DUI. Negotiated multiple roundabouts and lane changes.

is Rescue Information on traffic in Plain, northbound on Highway 97 from Outpost 158. A white SUV or pickup, speeding, unsafe passing, information to give it to OSP, dispatch car 1325.

0: 28 June.
1: Okay.
0: Hey, Rex, just left Huntington, 771 King Paul Lincoln.
1: King Tom or King Paul?
0: King Paul.

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41, one back number. Charles 383, 883, last phone number.

0: Houston 841, dispatch return. Blaze, Armorad, Redmond, clear, valid. 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Sorry, I don't know if that transmission through.
1: Good morning.
0: Have a good morning.

such as information on traffic complaint. Northbound Highway 97 from Malpas 135 in Orange Cap with box trailer, semi, unsafe driving. Information was given to Ben, dispatch clear, 1338.

Association has information on traffic complaint northbound on Highway 97 from Apples 134 and 1899 Toyota Camry black in color. Unsafe lane changes, almost at RP. Information has been given to NPD and OC dispatch clear 1349.

0: 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The Navy 47, QRS, California.
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0: 8 Zebra, Tom William, 305 on a black Mazda hatchback.
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0: That's clear, Corinne, on a 2021 Mazda CX-5 to a mannequin. Is that a confidence?

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2: Was that last drop for dispatch?
0: Negative.

0: this match tonight. It's Monday at 47. 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
1: 47,
0: please. 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
0: I found an Austin David Miller in local, date of birth 6-3 of 82, listed as a transient. He's returning queer UTI.
1: Copy.

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0: and 33E, it does have a misdemeanor code 0 added to Sheik County for a traffic offense.
1: Got it.

207 Queen Nora Frank.

where you want to dispatch. Returns are slow. We have that in locals with a 2016 Chevy Impala white in color. We just got the return. It's clear current on 2016 Chevy Impala to Rose Bryant out of Winston, Oregon.

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0: 1080 33 from 30.
1: But
0: I got off the phone with the daughter. They confirmed they removed the firearms for the residence, and there shouldn't be anyone called other than Tim.

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1: Okay.
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1: Papillon.

0: his location. They got out a vehicle and contacted his PO.
1: I copy. I can be in Ruffington.
0: Okay. It's a brown Nissan Xterra that should be parked in the parking lot there at 10. I know where he went to.
1: I copy. Confirming it's parked at Station 10 somewhere.
0: Okay, sir. And he has a responder safety alert as well. Are you clear for that info?
1: Affirm.
0: Lady Hyatt has a responder safety alert, advises history of abuse, AMI issues for attempted suicide, has indicated law enforcement has taken everything from him.
1: Copy.
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0: A pending code violation call off Westwood, West McKenzie Highway.
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0: Hi.
2: That's 4S10, it's in the front parking lot in front of the jail.
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0: 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What's the plan?
1: 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We're going to walk in.
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0: 154, have an 87 northbound. Did you say what was the plate?
1: 10-94, please. It's 10-4, please.

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Item 325662 0.

dispatch to LA, come on my number. Six seven three zero six eight five last of Nelson.

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0: Barbara Nelson, out of vent, clear, valid.
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0: 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Go ahead.
1: Can you air the phone number, or if we have one for the suggested?

0: paying for a phone number now.
1: Okay, 39. I believe he called in on himself the last time he was arrested at this property.

0: 3 dispatch. I have a prior number for Larry. Are you ready for us? 541-633-3219.
1: This is Forreston.
2: That's what?
1: July 16th, 115. Dispatch, Houston.
0: Good.
1: I'll clear site one.

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1: Go ahead.
0: That's probably for 10 of 10.
2: Good.
0: Can you advise him to call his PO?
2: I broke contact, but I'll go back around and talk to him.

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0: 93, enter Indian Fall is clear, current on a 2005 Chevy to Ronald and Jennifer Sauer, and his sisters.
1: Copy, thank you.

Fashion Earth units, information on vehicles, open shoplifting at Fred Meyer's in Redmond. Left approximately 10 minutes ago. Vehicle returns out of Caravan. It's a white Jeep. Suspect is a Tammy. Desmond, dispatch clear, 1532.

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1: Go ahead, I'm counting.
0: It was a white Jeep. Was your suspect for the theft? What was the last name?
1: The license plate is 449 Queen Adam King, and it's to a Tammy Desmond at Redmond, off Southwest Metolius, Terrebonne area.
0: I copy it. Just passed me about 30 seconds ago. I'll see if I can get caught up to it. What'd they steal?
1: Food items. What's your location?
0: Terrebonne. Just passing Smith real quick.
1: Copy.

got your information on traffic complaint southbound on Highway 910 from mile plus 159. Neon yellow or green, count 79, flatbed, black tarp of a cargo, 70 miles per hour on the train RPA. The road information was given to OSP dispatch for 1535.

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0: At Anytime Self Storage, 64435 O'Reilly Road. RP is reporting as a male at this location that appears to be disheveled. He's talking about picking up a vehicle. He's talking erratically, not making a lot of sense, but possibly hiding a weapon scene. He's in the parking lot.
1: Copy. Stevens and Ward.
0: Hand over 20 dispatch.
2: Yeah.
0: Disregard. We had one RP advising they've got diagonal breathing, but he's speaking now.
2: Okay, can we test medics?
0: Affirm. We're splitting for medics.

0: 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A pending assault at JBRJ. Offhand B, they are separated.
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0: Lashina, can you repeat your identifier that's taking the tape RJ call?
1: 1083. Leave me on my current call. I'm gonna head to distress real quick.
0: Copy.

0: 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Yeah, 39? Have you been to GFRJ yet?
1: Negative.
0: Got me in front of Houston, but that might be a better call for you.
1: Dispatch, Cindy 33. You can put me on the assault.

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1: Navy 20.
0: Patient's name is Chris. He's still laying face down, saying his chest is tight. We have medics dispatched.
1: Copy.

Dispatch, Dragon 20. Conscious breathing alert. He says his throat feels tight. He's having difficulty breathing. Might be allergic to bees. Doesn't know if he was stung or not.

this match tonight at 30 with Clark. 719, Charles David Frank, we'll be back in.

dispatching this information on DUI from Bend, northbound on Mount Washington from Rosebush Evelyn Park Road. A silver Subaru Outback almost hit the barrier, almost hit a cyclist weaving on the roadway. RP thinks intoxicated. Dispatch clear 1557.

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1: Okay.
0: 589-849 McCann. If we got a phone number for her, that'd be fantastic.
1: Hi.
2: Dispatch, San Diego 02. We'll be out at J-Bar.
1: Hi. XML-46, dispatch. 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
2: No,

dispatch trends on subjects. Devin Whiteside out of Warrenton, Oregon is clear valid instruction permit only. And Jediah Lester is clear, you tell.

0: if that's 10 to the 20.
1: Okay.
0: Maybe if they're transporting other courses.

0: India 36, one by in India. Last of Allen, Adam, Lincoln, Lincoln, Edward, and Ross. First of Eric, 10-8 of 79.
1: Copies Eric with a C or a K.
0: That would be Charles.

0: 736 dispatch.
1: What?
0: Eric Allen, date of birth 10-8-1979, is clear. UTL. There's Eric Justin Allen out of Eagle Point, date of birth 7-3-1979.
1: Okay, Romeo Brown and Swoop.
0: Check him out.
1: I got him, he's 46. Can I grab some plates to catch as well?
0: Go ahead.
1: They're very old. Ham over time, 5179.
2: Can you
0: repeat what was after the 9, the last?
1: 2.

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1: Good.
0: Eric Allenson, Sanitaire Pond, clear suspended, DWS violation, driving uninsured, 5/11/2024, IID required.
1: Nope.
0: I have a

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0: 41 and myself will be en route to the area of Klein Falls State Park. And I have a fleet to attach.
1: Go ahead.
0: 747, Nora, Paul David, over evacuated.

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1: 28, go ahead.
0: Southbound Highway 97 from milepost 153. It's a green early 2000s Ford truck. The license plate provided is 613, pull X-ray, pull brake. It's actually continuing, which is on a 2002 Ford F-150 out of Elkton, Oregon. RP advises older female driver all over the roadway, unable to maintain lane. Information is given to SP.
1: 20, I copy.

0: 12 dispatch.
1: Dispatch, yes. And we need to be out on a lobby contact, station 10.
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